funds at? Click, click, pal, where your guns at? Show y'all really how to do it, bitch, bump that. I'm the queen of the shit, bitch, fuck that. Bitch, I'm on top now, where your funds at? Click, click, pal, where your guns at? Show y'all really how to do it.

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even make any sense, do you know what I mean? Like, shit like that, there should be some sort of like law. Unless they can write it, like, yeah, like, if I'm willing to consent, I must have a decision. Anybody should do it.

because I always feel like running. Not away, because there's no such place. Because if there was, I would have found it by now. Because it's easier to run, easier than staying and finding out you're the only one who didn't run. Because running will be the way your life and mine will be described, as in the long run, or as in having given someone a run for his money, or as in running out of time, time, time, time, time, time. Because running makes me look like everyone else, though I hope there will never be cause for that. Because I will be running in the other direction, not running for cover. Because if I knew where cover was, I would stay there and never have to run for it. Because the thing I fear cannot be escaped, eluded, avoided, hidden from, protected from, gotten away from, not without showing the fear as I see it now. Because closer, clearer, no sir, nearer, because of you and because of that nice that you quietly, quickly be causing. Because I always feel like running. And because you're going to see me run soon, and because you're going to know why I'm running, then you'll know then, because I'm not

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My face is the real shop front. My shop is the fake side front. I'm real when I shop my face.

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0: 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Radio Blackout, you keep the world rocking now. Yeah, man, this is Kush Makanov representing for Radio Blackout, number one in the world today. 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

You're listening to Maximum Rock and Roll Radio. My name is Erica Elizabeth, and we started things off with the Dutch band Schlaflose Nächte. They sort of formed out of the ashes of another cool Dutch band called Suspect. That song was Move from a 1981 7-inch. And next up is Fast Relief. This is a track called What a Waste.

That was the German band Tollwut. I believe that means rabies in German. That was a song called Civilization from an EP that they put out in 1981. Before that was Table Sugar of Olympia Washington and Badlands from their first release, Introductory Material, originally a cassette from 2016, later put on vinyl by Waterwing. Before Table Sugar, we heard something new from Non Plus Temps. That was Heads of State from their Conditional Bunker LP out now on Silt Breeze. And at the start of the set, Fast Relief doing What a Waste. And that's from a compilation called Unseen, Post-Punk Birmingham, 1978 to 1982. And next up, Amos and Sarah. The song is called In a Hellbed.

we just heard Suburban Reptiles from New Zealand. That was an early demo, I believe from 1977, called Razor Smile. Later included on a 7-inch EP on Raw Power Records. Prior to that, Death by Milk Float and Vagrancy from their Uninformation EP. And pretty much the entire Death by Milk Float audio archives are now available on Bandcamp, which is really, really cool. Before that, Subtle Turnhips and Tweedledum from their brand new LP on SDZ Records. And starting the set was Amos and Sarah doing In a Hellbed from their 1981 album Sing the Private World of Amos. Next up, we have classic Austrian punk from the band Schund. The song is called Aufstand.

That was Three Teens Kill Four and Crime Drama from their No Motive LP, originally from 1983. That got reissued by Derek Entries back in 2017. Prior to that, Radon Abatement, a cool band from Virginia who have a new cassette out. That song's on it. It's called E.T. Writes a Hit. We also heard some killer queer feminist UK post-punk from Siren. That song was Breaking It Down from their 1982 LP called Plays. And starting the set was Shunned and Aufstand, one of the four songs on their 1982 7-inch. Next is the Philly band Eraser. You have a new record coming out very soon on Salt Breeze. We're going to hear a track from that. This is Crindy.

some Dutch punk there from Atoms. The song was Women from the Oerwormer comp from 1982. Before that was Christmas and Wilhelm Reich from their Ballad of the Invisible Girl 7-inch from 1984. Before that, Drowning is Easy from New Zealand and a song called Lost Without a Map, which you can find on the Krypton 10 compilation. And before Drowning is Easy, we heard the November Group doing The Popular Front from their 1982 12-inch on Modern Method. And starting things off was Eraser and Crindy from their brand new record Operator. I have one more song left for y'all, but before that, a few announcements. 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My name is Erica Elizabeth. The last song I have this time around is by an Australian band called Electric Fans, who put out 1 7-inch back in 1980. And this is a track from that called Dying Star. Thanks so much for listening to Maximum Rock and Roll Radio.

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Loud and clear. 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
1: And Grind voice gon' be the GPS.
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0: This shit ain't too shabby, huh?
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0: 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Heavy. Yes, sir. Now, here is not near the village gate gonna come in. When the village gate come in.

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I kind of dig it. So I'll listen to it. I'll give it some watching, but I think that works.

0: I bought this place after my mother died. 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Not on account of sentiment. Golly, no. It's just that I find it almost impossible to throw anything away. And so I thought it would be cheaper to buy a house than keep it all in storage. And now I live alone. I read, I take snuff, I drink a glass or two of wine. When I have to go out, I decant the wine into a plastic bottle and I put on my Bob Dylan cap. You know, I had a fine head of hair once. Red. 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Oh, dear. I put on my cap and my poncho, cover everything up, and then I can face the world, more or less. I was a decent enough looking thing when I was young, but the ravages of time, I suppose, and drink. Yes, and having a mastectomy doesn't do a lot for a girl's figure. My God, the way I was treated. Shameful. Horrific. I never want to go to a hospital ever again.
1: Delia, can you hear me?
0: I tried to get a job at Decca Records, but women aren't allowed in their studios. At the BBC, however...
1: Delia!
0: Yes?
1: The Shostakovich, second movement.
0: Yes?
1: There's an extract Michael wants, but he can't remember where it is. Da da da da da da da da da da da da da. Lots of percussion, snare drum, cymbals, timpani.
0: Snare drum, cymbals, ooh. Is this it?
1: Good Lord, how did you do that?
0: It's simple. You just hold the disc up to the light and you can tell roughly what the music's doing from the look of the grooves. A useful skill for a studio manager, particularly one who's working on record review. But I'd rather not work on record review forever. I want to make music of my own. This building. It used to be a roller skating palace, but now it belongs to the BBC and somewhere along here, so I'm told. Yes, room 13. The BBC's radiophonic workshop. From what I understand, it creates sounds that aren't on disc already, special sounds as required for particular programmes. Drama, for instance. Hello? I thought I'd pay it a visit. Golly! I had this picture in my mind, radiophonic workshop, a beautiful, spacious sound laboratory with thoroughly modern decor, chromium-plated equipment, the very latest technology. But, well, look. A bank of test bench oscillators, quite clearly past their prime. A mixing desk which must be an antique. A grievously battered harmonium. The entrails of a piano. Bells, tin cans, bottles. Oh, it's paradise.